0: 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Hey, I'm Ray Dalton, and you're listening to my new single, Go That High. I hope you enjoy.
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